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1: Felt declared, Timur ain't got soul, struggling to stay true to

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Before Europe, before Christ, before Moses, before Washington.

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Take me back on a spaceship called Marcus Garvey, Black Star.

It's 1915 and Booker T is dead. And the children are screaming. The children are crying. Take me back to my homeland.

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Myth, ritual, and political control. The myth you sold. The myth you hold.

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If you want to make your fortune, then you must save for a rainy day. If you want to make your fortune, then you

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I live in luxury, I live in comfort, because I save for a rainy day. If you want to make your fortune, then you must

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We are singing of gone generations that exist in our hearts and our minds. Makana and his returnless journey into the depths of the sea. 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